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1: Oh, it's beautiful. 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

0: Na Radiju Rubin so tvoji najljubši hiti s tabo ves dan. 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

și hit is Tabo Vezdan. 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I just wanna feel real love, feel the home that I live. Na poti, in obdelu. Radio Robin, твоји најјубши хити.

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Na Radiu Rubin so tvoji najljubši hiti s tabo ves dan. 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
1: Radio Robin, tvoji najljubši hiti.